0: ever take a crazy turn? What's cooking in your climate zone?
1: Oh, me. Stick a fork in me. I'm done.
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2: Good evening, West Central Saskatchewan. Here's what's coming up in your three-day forecast. We're still seeing showers happening across the region, ending late this evening and overnight. We also have a risk of a thunderstorm this evening, and we should expect 5 to 10 millimeters of rain. Winds in the north are sitting around 20 kilometers, while the south is seeing gusts up to 50 kilometers, coming with regional lows of 8. Tomorrow's looking to start with a mix of sun and cloud and a 30% chance of showers in the afternoon across the region with highs of 21. Becoming cloudy tomorrow evening while still seeing that 30% chance of showers, though the skies should be clearing across the region later in the evening with lows of 8. Wednesday currently looks like a full day of sunshine and clear skies with highs of 23 and lows of 10. I'm Terrence Vosh with your West Central Online Weather.
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0: expect a high of 21, a 30% chance of showers, and the possibility of a thunderstorm. North winds blowing at around 20. Unity and communities north are looking at similar conditions with a 30% chance of rain and the same northerly breeze. Further south towards Leaderin area, expect a high of 21 as well, along with that 30% chance of showers and northwest winds gusting up to 30. Tonight, the risk of showers lingers across central and northern areas, while southern communities should stay dry. Overnight lows are expected to dip around 8 degrees while the light winds continue. Tomorrow then brings more of the same with a mix of sun and cloud, a 30% chance of showers region-wide, and highs reaching 23 degrees. Skies are expected to clear Wednesday night with lows between 10 and 11. The sunshine will return in full on Thursday with a high of 26 and clear conditions expected overnight. Friday looks even warmer with highs nearing the 30-degree mark under sunny skies. That summer warmth won't last long, however. Clouds moving in Friday night with periods of rain developing, setting up a cooler, wetter pattern into Saturday where we can expect a rainy high near 18 degrees with showers continuing into the evening. Overnight lows coming in around 13. Get the latest forecast at your fingertips. Download the West Central Online app today.
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0: parents have gramnesia. Hey, I'm Sharon Church. That's the new viral term floating around social media. Gramnesia describes how grandparents sometimes seem to forget or maybe misremember certain details about how they raised you, remembering the past as easier than it really was. Common signs of gramnesia include comments like, "Oh, you slept through the night as soon as we brought you home from the hospital. You were potty trained at one and it only took a weekend. You never had tantrums like that. You know, you were walking at 8 months. And how's this one? You were never this picky. You always ate whatever we put on your plate." Now, gramnesia isn't intentional. It's partly due to how memory works, including something called euphoric recall, where people tend to remember difficult times more positively. Oh, man, I cannot imagine myself having a euphoric recollection of the torture that was trying to get my toddler to stay in his big boy bed.
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